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2: We've got the first new song from the upcoming Queens of the Stone Age album, Perfect, that might come out at the end of September, maybe in October. We'll see. And it's not exactly what you might expect from Queens of the Stone Age, but give it a chance. This is their new one with Nikki Lane. It's called Easy Street.

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1: Traffic updates.
2: South 15 Adams Avenue crash. Left two lanes have been blocked. Multiple cars. It is just crawling before the 52. Medics are there. East 52, heavy. 163 to Santo. Clear to crash there. And then it's off and on over the summit. And the South 805 just is busy from the 52 to Imperial Avenue. South 163, a little heavier. Kearney Mesa into downtown. And South 5 Washington, that's a stalled car. They're trying to clear out of the right lane. Saturday, September 5th, Del Mar presents Barbecue Beer Fest. 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I'm Tori Peck, 91X Traffic.
3: She was living in a single room with three other individuals. One of them was a male and the other two, well, the other two were females. God only knows what they were up to in there. And furthermore, Susan, I wouldn't be the least bit surprised to learn that all four of them habitually smoke marijuana cigarettes. Reefers.

Rachel in San Marcos. There is your squeeze request here in the 91X free ride, pulling so many muscles from the show. It's up. It's Hillary. I'll get on Pierce the Veil in a sec. Those guys have a lot going on ahead of their upcoming sold out Petco Park show. Got Faith No More by request to take care of some garbage after the White Stripes on your 91X.

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Along from Third Eye Blind, Ms. Jumper here in the 91X Free Ride. Pure Savelle announced today they have a new collaboration West Coast IPA with Stone Brewing. Limited release. It will be available at their show September 12th. This is So Far So Fake on 91X.

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3: Traffic updates.
4: North 163 near 6. The right lane is blocked with a stalled car. It's affecting the traffic on the south 163, backing up before Genesee. South 805 heavy, almost a Miramar Road to the 15. South 15 really tough through Murphy Canyon. Another backup behind the 805. South on 5, the tough stuff now, La Jolla into Mission Bay. North 5 starting to improve, Del Mar and Solana Beach. And E78 Nordahl crash is on the shoulder, still a backup off the 15. 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So what are you waiting for? Check Allstate First for a quote today. You're in good hands with Allstate. I'm Tori Peck, 91X Traffic.

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The song Echo and the Bunnymen released in 1987, Lips Like Sugar on your 91X. But their new album, they are about to release a new album. They're calling it Apples for Isaac. That'll come out September 18th. You're going to check it out? Or check it out. Hillary, new Death Cab for Cutie in a bit. 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
1: Imagine not understanding information that is explained to you when enrolling your children in school. That is how a person who speaks only Mixtec feels when their rights are explained to them in Spanish. At the Supreme Court, we work to ensure that justice speaks all the languages of Mexico. International Day of the World's Indigenous Peoples, August 9th. Supreme Court of Justice of the Nation.
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Repel Jeff and Chula Vista. That one from Eels is Novocaine for the Soul on your 91X. I'll get on a new one from Death Cab for Cutie's latest record in, I don't know, less than 10 minutes. 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
1: This is another one from the new Death Cab for Cutie album, I Built You a Tower. One you might have seen live if you caught him at Gallagher Square a couple weeks ago. It's

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Schmo. That one is stripped on your 91X San Diego. It's Hillary heading out, but Carlos will be here at 8 o'clock for Finding Emo, so join him for that. And wake up with Rick Savage again tomorrow morning. I know he's got My Chemical Romance tickets for you. I'll leave you with Empire of the Sun on 91X. Have a good night, and go Padres.

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6: Good evening to you. Bird here from Bird Surf Shed and the Shed OB with the 91X Authentic Surf Report's extended surf forecast for this Monday evening. We've got waves coming our way again. Nothing major, but it should be a fun run of surf lasting for quite a while right now. Tomorrow looks to be pretty much the same as what we've seen. By late day, though, it starts to pick up. Wednesday, Thursday, Friday look to be more positive as we get some southern hemisphere swell and some activity down in the tropical zones down south. Looks like they could be joining in as well as a little bit of wind swell. Expect to see the surf pick back up in that waist and chest high range more regularly. Shoulder high plus, maybe some head high waves as the days ahead continue. Have to see how that lays out. Further down the road, about the fourth of the upcoming month looks positive for more surf activity as well. So there's waves in the works. For up-to-the-minute surf reports and forecasts, go to surfline.com. 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

0: Mexico.
1: Hey, cousin, I'm still stuck on my master's degree plans.
2: Hang in there. The Fighter Fair saved me. 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
1: And how did you do it?
2: Well, they explain everything there. 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
1: When is it?
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3: They betrayed us. They buried the hope they once sold. 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Mexico has endured difficult times, but never as dark as under them, that is betraying all of its people. National Action Party.
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2: Hey, it's Carlos, and this is Finding Emo. Today, we have Stand Atlantic, a pop-punk band from Australia. They were formed in 2012 and have been one of the standout bands from the Sydney pop-punk emo scene. They've released four albums, with their fifth album called Goth Breath coming out this October. Today, I'll play one of the singles from it. This is Velcro on 91X.

And that was Stand Atlantic with Velcro on Finding Emo. And this is Carlos, and join me tomorrow at 8 p.m. for another one song deep dive into all things emo. And now, here's Smashing Pumpkins on 91X.

0: San Diegans are diverse. Like Uncle Tito, the king of carne asada, that OB guy named Sunshine, who may or may not be an actual wizard,
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11: Cinema is culture, identity, and memory. That is why the Senate of the Republic approved the new federal law on cinema and audiovisual arts, which recognizes cinema as a cultural right. With this, the exhibition of national films will be expanded. Independent productions and works in indigenous languages will be promoted. Tax incentives will be established for works made in the country, and dubbing actors and actresses will be protected against the use of artificial intelligence. 66th Legislature, Senate of the Republic.
12: In Mexico, we have more than 200,000 new spaces of the National High School and 370 new Margarita Maza campuses in several communities with direct access without an exclusion exam. Because it is your right to study, and upon completion, you'll receive two certificates, your high school diploma and vocational training from the National High School. There is a place with your name, Government of Mexico.
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1: 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What's up there, Shin Guard? 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You can see Water Me Down, Desire 4, and Seal Club at Soda Bar. 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Shanti Vibrations will be at Humphrey's Backstage Live. It's Blue Monday, Eddie Q, and Electric Waistband play Winston's tonight. Still to come, big 91X shows like The Breeders with Twisted Teens tomorrow night. 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

0: At the Chamber of Deputies, we approved reforms to protect copyright against the advance of artificial intelligence. No one may use a voice, an image, or performance generated with artificial intelligence without consent or fair compensation. Voice actors will have more protection against unauthorized use of their work. Also, clear rules are established to prevent the supplementation of voices and images using AI. 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
10: Cinema is culture, identity, and memory. That is why the Senate of the Republic approved the new federal law on cinema and audiovisual arts, which recognizes cinema as a cultural right. With this, the exhibition of national films will be expanded. Independent productions and works in indigenous languages will be promoted. Tax incentives will be established for works made in the country, and dubbing actors and actresses will be protected against the use of artificial intelligence. 66th Legislature, Senate of the Republic.
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3: 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The binational contest that celebrates Mexican music and promotes the talent of the youngsters that sing for peace and against addictions. Don't miss the semifinals and follow the path to the grand finale, September 13th at the National Auditorium. Every Sunday at 7 p.m. by the 22 in Mexico's public media. Government of Mexico.
4: This Sunday on the National Hour, we acknowledge the elderly. We'll follow up close the Mexico Sings contest. We'll visit the General Archive of the Nation. We'll talk about geriatric health and how to have a healthy aging. And we'll be prepared for this back-to-school season. Leos and Cha are your hosts this Sunday night at 10. This is a production of the RTC of the Secretary of Government, Government of Mexico.
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12: Imagine not understanding information that is explained to you when enrolling your children in school. That is how a person who speaks only Mixtec feels when their rights are explained to them in Spanish. At the Supreme Court, we work to ensure that justice speaks all the languages of Mexico. International Day of the World's Indigenous Peoples, August 9th. Supreme Court of Justice of the Nation.
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5: Cinema is culture, identity, and memory. That is why the Senate of the Republic approved the new federal law on cinema and audiovisual arts, which recognizes cinema as a cultural right. With this, the exhibition of national films will be expanded. Independent productions and works in indigenous languages will be promoted. Tax incentives will be established for works made in the country, and dubbing actors and actresses will be protected against the use of artificial intelligence. 66th Legislature, Senate of

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1: 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Her eyes are as big as a bubbly toes. On the feet of a queen of the hearts of the cards. And her feet are all covered with tar balls and skin.

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8: Imagine not being able to defend yourself because you do not understand the laws that protect you. That is how a person who speaks only a musgo feels when their rights are explained to them in Spanish. At the Supreme Court, we work to ensure that justice speaks all the languages of Mexico. International Day of the World's Indigenous Peoples, August 9th. Supreme Court of Justice of the Nation.
9: At the Chamber of Deputies, we approved reforms to protect copyright against the advance of artificial intelligence. No one may use a voice, an image, or performance generated with artificial intelligence without consent or fair compensation. Voice actors will have more protection against unauthorized use of their work. Also, clear rules are established to prevent the supplementation of voices and images using AI. Chamber of Deputies, 66th Legislature, Sovereignty and Social Justice.
10: Cinema is culture, identity, and memory. That is why the Senate of the Republic approved the new federal law on cinema and audiovisual arts, which recognizes cinema as a cultural right. With this, the exhibition of national films will be expanded. Independent productions and works in indigenous languages will be promoted. Tax incentives will be established for works made in the country, and dubbing actors and actresses will be protected against the use of artificial intelligence. 66th Legislature, Senate of the Republic.
8: After months of preparation and effort, this Sunday, August 23rd, Mexico Sings is back. The binational contest that celebrates Mexican music and promotes the talent of the youngsters that sing for peace and against addictions. Don't miss the semifinals and follow the path to the grand finale, September 13th at the National Auditorium. Every Sunday at 7 p.m. by the 22 in Mexico's public media. Government of Mexico.
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1: Supported by Taco Nora and PB. What's out there, Freedom Squirrel? That was a listener suggestion. Thank you very much, Freedom Squirrel. It's Hillary with some shows for you to check out on this Tuesday night in San Diego tonight. Head to the Sound in Del Mar for the Breeders with Twisted Teens. You can also see Four in the Strange Band at the Casbah with their Oddballs and Outlaws tour. That is going to be awesome. Rip Carson and Clownf is also playing. Wayne Hancock and the Doohickeys are at Soda Bar. It's the earlier dance party at the Belly Up. That starts at 6:30. Super fun. The Longview Band plays Humphrey's Backstage Live, and the Pods take on the Pirates. First pitch is at 6:40. Still to come, big 91X shows like Agent 51 and Resurrection 80s at the Capital of Craft Beer Festival, Sex Pistols at Soma with Frank Carter, and Jack Johnson and Chula Vista October 9th, just to name a few. 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So hit it up next time you go out. There you have it. Stay safe and sweet. Some shows.
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0: are diverse. Like Uncle Tito, the king of carne asada, that OB guy named Sunshine, who may or may not be an actual wizard, and your cousin Karen, who still quotes Anchorman. Thankfully, there is one thing that unites us all. 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
1: Supported by Taco Nora and PB. What's out there, Freedom Squirrel? That was a listener suggestion. Thank you very much, Freedom Squirrel. It's Hillary with some shows for you to check out on this Tuesday night in San Diego tonight. Head to the Sound in Del Mar for the Breeders with Twisted Teens. You can also see Four and the Strange Band at the Casbah with their Oddballs and Outlaws tour. That is going to be awesome. Rip Carson and Clownf is also playing. Wayne Hancock and the Doohickeys are at Soda Bar. It's the earlier dance party at the Belly Up. That starts at 6:30. Super fun. The Longview Band plays Humphrey's Backstage Live, and the Pods take on the Pirates. First pitch is at 6:40. Still to come, big 91X shows like Agent 51 and Resurrection 80s at the Capital of Craft Beer Festival. Sex Pistols at SOMA with Frank Carter and Jack Johnson and Chula Vista October 9th, just to name a few. Thanks to Taco Nora and PB, you can get 50% off there and a bunch of other places at SaveMoreSanDiego.com. So hit it up next time you go out. There you have it. Stay safe and sweet. Some shows.
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1: 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It's Rick Savage. 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
3: Here we go again!
4: Traffic updates.
5: We've got some debris in National City, 805 northbound, just before Plaza Boulevard. The two right lanes are affected by glass there in the roadway. And in Fallbrook, 15 northbound before Mission Road, crash there on the right shoulder. Wildfires, don't wait. Get your go bag ready now. And when you need to evacuate, go right away. Learn more at readyforwildfire.org. Will Cole Schreiber, 91X Traffic.

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0: Everything, well, some things you need to know in 60 seconds. 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
1: We'll do back in about 60 seconds. Padres fell to the Pirates last night. Extra innings, 3-2. Run it back tonight at 6:40. First pitch, Michael King on the mound. Big moment yesterday. Kwanza Jones and Jose Feliciano officially introduced as the new majority owners of the Padres. They both seem very excited, taking a moment to honor and respect the past and looking to the future, which if the playoffs started today, the Padres would just barely get that wild card spot about two games ahead of the Diamondbacks. So every win here on out really matters. Let's run it back tonight against the Pirates. This weekend, both Wave FC and SDFC are in town. Home matches at Snapdragon. And the San Diego Seals, our hometown professional lacrosse team, just announced they'll be playing their home games at Front Wave Arena starting next season. Not only is there a bunch of great new music coming out this week, but Pierce the Veil and Stone Brewing have announced the Pierce the Veil IPA that's coming out on the 29th to celebrate the hometown sold-out Petco Park show with Pierce the Veil. And Stone Brewing, yum! That's the latest. This is back. It's 91X.

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3: Looking pretty slow now. Northbound 805 from Imperial Avenue up to Home Avenue. And in Fallbrook 15, northbound before Mission Road. Crash there is on the right shoulder. 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Will Coltschreiber, 91X Traffic.

It is 91X, that's Hole. Also play the Primitives, song called Crash. What's up? It's Rick Savage. New Weezer coming up in a few. Also gonna do some Iggy Pop. You know, just to wake you up if you need it. I don't

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1: Weezer just performed the song on Jimmy Fallon. Wednesday wasn't available, so they called in Nikki from Silver Sun Pickups to do those parts. And it was great, and I'm even more excited for the tour now. It's new Weezer, we might as well be strangers on 91X.

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0: It is 91X, that's Soundgarden. Burden in My Hand, also played Iggy Pop, and new music from Weezer. We Might As Well Be Strangers, featuring Wednesday. The Gold album from Weezer just came out. It's self-titled. It's just called Weezer, but it's all gold. And Rivers painted his whole body gold for the Jimmy Fallon performance. So we're going with gold, I guess. What's up? It's Rick Savage. Later on the show, I'm going to have tickets to Guns N' Roses happening September 2nd at Snapdragon Stadium. Also, we'll have My Chemical Romance tickets. That show is August 30th at Petco. Not only will you win My Chem tickets, it'll qualify you for the VIP Aftershock experience. We're sending you to Aftershock, 5-night hotel stay. You'll go to all 4 days of the festival. We'll give you a gas card. We'll give you VIP passes for Aftershock. We'll do that in a little bit, okay? I got the White Stripes coming up. Also, Missing Persons next.
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6: Traffic updates.
7: Pretty slow as you head westbound on Highway 52 out of Santee. Headed westbound just past Highway 125 over to about Mast Boulevard. You're going to see brake lights there. Also in Lakeside 67 northbound past Vigilante Road, still trying to clear a stall from the right side. Summer may be winding down, but Vegas isn't. 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

0: Hey, what's happening? This is Bird, and I'll tell you what's happening. That's the surf coming up shortly, brought to you by Ben Murphy at Shelter Island Capital.
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0: What's up in San Diego this morning? We got you. It's the latest with Rick Savage on 91X.
1: We'll do cake in about 60 seconds. Going to be 94 in Ramona today, 78 in Imperial Beach. Heat advisory warning in place until Friday evening. If you're going to go out and do stuff, stay hydrated, drink lots of water. Bird will be up in a few minutes letting us know how this all affects the surf. But, you know, just be safe out there. Padres lost in extra innings last night, 3-2 to the Pirates. If you went, hopefully you were one of the first 40,000 and got the Jackson Merrill bobblehead. I'm sorry the Padres lost while you were there, but man, that bobblehead is cool. Need to get me one of those. Padres and Pirates again tonight at 6:40. Michael King on the mound. And the new Padres owners are in town. Jose Feliciano and Kwanzaa Jones at a press conference. Did a lot of appearances yesterday. Seemed to be having a blast. So hopefully that positivity stays with the Padres the rest of the season. Each game matters. Getting closer to that NL wildcard spot. The Breeders are at the Sound tonight. If you're looking for something on the early side, at the Belly Up starting at 6:30 tonight is Earlier, a dance party that happens earlier, which for folks in my age demographic sounds perfect. And Acoustic Sunsets is happening at Cannonball at Belmont Park. I was just at Cannonball for some sushi this weekend, and it was so good. That's the latest. 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
2: Reluctantly crouched at the starting line. Engines pumping and thumping in time. The green light flashes, the flags go up, churning and burning.

0: surfers, you goddamn nerds. I'm just kidding. 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
2: Good morning to you. This is Bird for Bird Surf Shed and the Shed OB with the 91X Authentic Surf Report for this Tuesday morning. Looks like it's going to be another hot one out there, but there's a little bit of surf to help cool you off. Looking at a combination of some west-northwest wind groundswell mixture and a bit of southwest lingering on. It's enough size to keep you out in that water on a longer board or if you have a lot of patience. Need a waist high on average. Occasional chest high waves still remain, but rare in its selective areas. Right now, winds are light and conditions look pretty darn clean. Tide's on the slow push up to a relatively high tide at around 9:30-10. So not a big day to surf, but definitely worth surfing. For up-to-the-minute surf reports, forecasts, go to surfline.com. 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
6: Traffic updates.
7: Logan Heights, I-15 southbound before Ocean View Boulevard. We've got a crash on the right shoulder. And it's just slow in National City, 805 northbound between Plaza Boulevard and Home Avenue. 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Will Cole's Friday, 91X Traffic.

face-to-face on 91X. Hey, if you're looking for something to do on New Year's Eve, face-to-face and Unwritten Law are doing a New Year's Eve show in Denver. Make the trip out. It'd be awesome. That's such a punk rock fun New Year's Eve show to go to. What's up? It's Rick Savage. I got Radiohead coming up. Also, Beastie Boys, a new Cage the Elephant, and a few

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1: You know, they haven't told us when the album's coming out, if it's even coming out this year. They haven't told us if there's another single coming. But I'm not complaining, because you've heard me say how much I love this song. It's new music from Cage the Elephant. It's called Beaches.

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0: That's Alice in Chains on 91X. What's up? It's Rick Savage. Should we do it? I think we should do it. Text MCR right now to 877-572-1919. We'll get you a pair of tickets to see My Chem, The Black Parade, with special guest Baby Metal happening this Sunday, August 30th at Petco. That show is going to be incredible. Not only do you get tickets to that show, it qualifies you for the grand prize experience. We're sending you to Aftershock. That's Pierce the Veil. That's Limp Bizkit. That's Tool. That's Wu-Tang. That's Public Enemy. Suicidal Tendencies. The Used. POD. Lit. I mean, it's an insane... It's a four-day festival. We'll give you five nights in a hotel. We'll give you a gas card. We'll even give you VIP passes to Aftershock. So text now for the MCR. 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
1: They promised security and well-being, but organized crime gained more power. Cases, investigations, and accusations of alleged ties to criminal groups are piling up. Instead of distancing themselves, they protect each other, seeking more money and more power. In 8 years, they have destroyed everything they touch. We're going to defend Mexico. They can love us, they can hate us, but Mexico knows that with the PRI, things work. PRI, the best party of Mexico. This Sunday on the National Hour, we acknowledge the elderly. We'll follow up close the Mexico Sings contest. We'll visit the General Archive of the Nation. We'll talk about geriatric health and how to have a healthy aging. And we'll be prepared for this back-to-school season. Leos and Cha are your hosts this Sunday night at 10. This is a production of the RTC of the Secretary of Government, Government of Mexico.
2: Cinema is culture, identity, and memory. That is why the Senate of the Republic approved the new federal law on cinema and audiovisual arts, which recognizes cinema as a cultural right. With this, the exhibition of national films will be expanded. Independent productions and works in indigenous languages will be promoted. Tax incentives will be established for works made in the country, and dubbing actors and actresses will be protected against the use of artificial intelligence. 66th Legislature, Senate of the Republic.
3: We know a shorter route.
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5: Heads up in National City 5, northbound past Harbor Drive. The right lane's blocked with a wreck, car versus a motorcycle, and a crash in Logan Heights. I-15 southbound right before Ocean View Boulevard. Audible makes traffic less of an annoyance and more of an opportunity for another chapter. 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
1: We'll do the refreshments in about 60 seconds. I could use this whole 60 seconds to talk about how much I love that band, but I won't do it. Padres lost last night in extra innings. If you went, I'm sorry that they lost, but I'm happy if you got the Jackson Merrill bobblehead. I'm jealous. Padres tonight, Michael King on the mound at 6:40, running it back against the Pirates. If the postseason started right now, I think we would be in the last spot for the wild card. So every game matters rest of the season. And welcome to the new Padres owners, Jose E. Feliciano and Kwanza Jones officially took over the reins yesterday, did some appearances, some press conferences, seemed to be having a blast. I love the energy. Sometimes I do weather updates. I'm just going to say it's hot. It's going to be hot everywhere. Drink a lot of water. There's a heat advisory until Friday evening at 8 p.m., so it's no joke this week. Just announced Pierce the Veil and Stone Brewery partnering up for the Pierce the Veil IPA. That's coming out on the 29th, celebrating Pierce the Veil's sold-out Petco concert. And now you have some refreshing, cold, crisp IPAs to enjoy that show with. Sanctuary Drum and Bass Tuesdays going down at EQ. You got karaoke at Poorhouse and Mr. Peabody's. You got trivia at Fall Brewing, Fast Times and 710 Beach Club. Or you could be a little classy and go see Much Ado About Nothing at the Old Globe tonight at 7:30. Roger Klein and the Peacemakers playing Belly Up Saturday, September 5th. I already have my tickets. I'm going to be there. That's his new band. This was his previous band that we love. The Refreshments. It's Bandidos on 91X.

0: 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We've got sports fans, self-proclaimed taco experts, and people who think 70 degrees is still chilly. It kind of is. Thankfully, there is one thing that unites us all. 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
4: For the first time, the people are managing their own budget across 19,718 indigenous and Afro-Mexican towns and communities. Projects are decided by a show of hands in community assemblies. Using the Social Infrastructure Contribution Fund, indigenous and Afro-Mexican communities choose to build projects for drinking water, drainage, electricity, schools, healthcare, or housing, where the people decide well-being is built. Government of Mexico. Imagine not being able to defend yourself because you do not understand the laws that protect you. That is how a person who speaks only a Musco feels when their rights are explained to them in Spanish. At the Supreme Court, we work to ensure that justice speaks all the languages of Mexico. International Day of the World's Indigenous Peoples, August 9th. Supreme Court of Justice of the Nation.
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7: Two bad crashes in National City. 5 northbound past Harbor Drive. The two left lanes are blocked. Things are slow from L Street. It's a motorcycle crash and another motorcycle crash on the northbound 805 at Bonita Road. Two left lanes blocked there. 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
1: I like songs that sound just a little bit evil. Like the little riff on this song, it sounds kind of evil. But then the rest of the song is super upbeat and fun. This is new music from Bloc Party. Their new album, Anatomy of a Brief Romance, is coming out on the 11th of September. 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

0: It is 91X. That's Collective Soul. Also played NXS and new music from Block Party called Coming Out Strong. What's up? It's Rick Savage. Before we start the mixtape, we'll get into that a little bit after 9 a.m. I figured let's do the Guns N' Roses tickets. Have you seen GNR live? It's incredible. They're playing Snapdragon Wednesday, September 2nd. Text ROSES right now. It could be GIFs. It could be emojis. It could just be the word ROSES. It could be a clever pun I'm not thinking of right now. 877-572-1919. Text ROSES. Your chance to get a pair of tickets to see the legendary, the mighty, the iconic Guns N' Roses. Before the mixtape starts, I'm going to do the Strokes, XTC. Then we're going to get into some Unwritten Law, some Sublime, Death Cab, The Clash. Mixtape starts just after 9 a.m. on 91X.
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2: Supported by Taco Nora and PB. What's out there, Freedom Squirrel? That was a listener suggestion. Thank you very much, Freedom Squirrel. It's Hillary with some shows for you to check out on this Tuesday night in San Diego. Tonight, head to the Sound in Del Mar for the Breeders with Twisted Teens. You can also see Four and the Strange Band at the Casbah with their Oddballs and Outlaws tour. That is going to be awesome. Rip Carson and Clownfizz also playing. Wayne Hancock and the Doohickeys are at Soda Bar. It's the earlier dance party at the Belly Up. That starts at 6:30. Super fun. The Longview Band plays Humphrey's Backstage Live, and the Pods take on the Pirates. First pitch is at 6:40. Still to come, big 91X shows like Agent 51 and Resurrection 80s at the Capital of Craft Beer Festival. Sex Pistols at Soma with Frank Carter and Jack Johnson and Chula Vista October 9th, just to name a few. Thanks to Taco Nora and PB, you can get 50% off there and a bunch of other places at SaveMoreSanDiego.com. So hit it up next time you go out. There you have it. Stay safe and sleep. Some shows.
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6: Got a wreck in Chula Vista, 805 northbound before H Street. The right lane's blocked there, car versus a big rig. And a crash just cleared in Mission Valley East, 805 northbound right before Interstate 8. Summer may be winding down, but Vegas isn't. 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
1: Traffic updates.
2: In National City, we've got a crash there. The connector's partly blocked. Highway 54 westbound connector to the northbound 5. Also a wreck in Mission Valley, I-15 northbound. Past Friars Road, it's in the center divider. 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
1: The last new music we heard from you two was around Easter, and it was very slow and mellow, and not this. This I like. This is new music from you two. It's called Street of Dreams. He throws in a little Espanol for La Calle. Good try, Bono. New U2 album sometime later this year. It's Street of Dreams on 91X.

That's new music from U2. It's called Street of Dreams. Oh, we'll try. Okay. All right, you got it, Billy. There you go. Hey, this song's ironic, by the way. Plays at a lot of graduations and a lot of weddings. I don't think that was his intent.

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2: 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This is new from Death Cab for Cutie. I think Ben went through a lot when he was writing this album, and well, we appreciate it because it's really good. The song is called Riptides on 91X.

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1: What the f*** is this world? 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Be my time by you.

That's Pearl Jam, a song called Porch. They'll be here for Ohana, happening September 25th through the 27th. Eddie Vedder and friends the first night, Pearl Jam closing the show on the Sunday night. It was just Joe Strummer's birthday, would have been 74. It's a Clash on 91X.

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1: The band is called Leap. They're British. They're British boys. And I think they like the jangly guitars, but then I think they also like the beats. I think they also like electronic music. That's kind of the vibe I'm getting from this. 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

Tears for Fears on 91X. I played Death Cab for Cutie earlier, and I was talking about how heartbreak is painful, but then it leads to some amazing songwriting. Here's another example of that, just the punk rock version. It's Rancid, Fall Back Down on 91X.

That's Agent 51. Song was called Eastern Street Kids. Song about growing up in Poway in the 90s. And all the fun we had. Agent will be playing the Capital of Craft Beer Festival happening September 19th.

0: 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Here's the lowdown.
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3: This Sunday on the National Hour, we light another candle on the cake because we're 89 years old. We'll tell you why it is important to preserve the native languages of our people. We'll talk about the International Afro-Descendant Women's Day. And don't miss a very important health issue, hepatitis. Laos and Cha will be waiting this Sunday night at 10. This is a production of the RTC of the Secretary of Government, Government of Mexico.
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0: and memory. That is why the Senate of the Republic approved the new federal law on cinema and audiovisual arts, which recognizes cinema as a cultural right. With this, the exhibition of national films will be expanded. Independent productions and works in indigenous languages will be promoted. Tax incentives will be established for works made in the country, and dubbing actors and actresses will be protected against the use of artificial intelligence. 66th Legislature, Senate of the Republic.
1: At the Chamber of Deputies, we approved reforms to protect copyright against the advance of artificial intelligence. No one may use a voice, an image, or performance generated with artificial intelligence without consent or fair compensation. Voice actors will have more protection against unauthorized use of their work. Also, clear rules are established to prevent the supplementation of voices and images using AI. Chamber of Deputies, 66th Legislature, Sovereignty and Social Justice.
2: 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This news is never really fun to pass along, but just getting word that Dolly Parton has passed away at 80 years old. Parton's debut album, Hello, I'm Dolly, was released in 1967, commencing a career spanning 60 years and 50 studio albums. Always referred to as the Queen of Country, went on to sell over 100 million albums. And we're going to play Jolene. And we know that the White Stripes did a wonderful cover of Jolene, but I thought, you know what? Let's just play Dolly's version of Jolene. So for Dolly Parton, we miss you and we love you. It's Jolene on 91X.

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1: 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She's the coolest. 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
1: 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That is why the Senate of the Republic approved the new federal law on cinema and audiovisual arts, which recognizes cinema as a cultural right. 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Independent productions and works in indigenous languages will be promoted. Tax incentives will be established for works made in the country, and dubbing actors and actresses will be protected against the use of artificial intelligence. 66th Legislature, Senate of the Republic.
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1: What's up? It's Rick Savage. 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
7: What's happening? This is Bird from Bird Surf Shed and the Shed OB with the 91X Authentic Surf Report for a Tuesday afternoon. Another nice day out there and lots of heat to go along with it. Might want to stay cool by catching a couple waves. Not a whole lot of activity, but enough to get you in the water if you have the window of opportunity. Looking at the west, northwest, southwest swell mixture, kind of holding its own. Knee, thigh, waist high waves on average. That rare chest high wave isn't out of the question, but not very consistent in only a selective areas. Moderate winds are on it right now as well. Tides about ready to bottom out. And then it's going to jack right up to a big time high, 6 foot plus after 8 p.m. So on the initial push, you might see some size and shape improvement. For up to the minute surf reports, forecasts, to go to surfline.com. 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
1: Supported by Taco Nora and PB. What's out there, Freedom Squirrel? That was a listener's suggestion. Thank you very much, Freedom Squirrel. It's Hillary with some shows for you to check out on this Tuesday night in San Diego tonight. Head to the Sound in Del Mar for the Breeders with Twisted Teens. You can also see Four in the Strange Band at the Casbah with their Oddballs and Outlaws tour. That is going to be awesome. Rip Carson and Clownf is also playing. Wayne Hancock and the Doohickeys are at Soda Bar. It's the earlier dance party at the Belly Up. That starts at 6:30. Super fun. The Longview Band plays Humphrey's Backstage Live, and the Pods take on the Pirates. First pitch is at 6:40. Still to come, big 91X shows like Agent 51 and Resurrection 80s at the Capital of Craft Beer Festival. Sex Pistols at SOMA with Frank Carter and Jack Johnson and Chula Vista October 9th, just to name a few. Thanks to Taco Nora and PB, you can get 50% off there and a bunch of other places at SaveMoreSanDiego.com. So hit it up next time you go out. There you have it. Stay safe and sweet. Some shows.
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2: public. 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Come to the Indigenous National Languages Fair based in Durango, a space that celebrates the voices, the memory, and the cultural richness of Mexico. 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
1: Good afternoon there, sweet cheeks. 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So much good music to get to today. I've got Whalers tickets. I've got 91 minutes of commercial-free music. We'll kick off at 4:20. 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
4: 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Your INE is updated. 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And if you're identified as an Indigenous or Afro-Mexican person, you can also ask for it to appear in your INE. Also, with the new QR code information at the back, your voter's credential becomes even more trustworthy and verifiable. 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
5: This Sunday on the National Hour, we celebrate the International Day of the World's Indigenous Peoples. We will also discuss the prevention of kidney disease. We'll tell you how to prevent risks associated with the rains and hurricane season. We'll feature La Chilanguilla with plenty of cultural options. And we'll talk about programs and services that can support Mexican families. Leo and Cha look forward to seeing you this Sunday at 10 p.m. This is a production of the RTC, part of the Secretariat of the Interior, Government of Mexico.
6: At the Chamber of Deputies, we approved reforms to protect copyright against the advance of artificial intelligence. No one may use a voice, an image, or performance generated with artificial intelligence without consent or fair compensation. Voice actors will have more protection against unauthorized use of their work. Also, clear rules are established to prevent the supplementation of voices and images using AI. Chamber of Deputies, 66th Legislature, Sovereignty and Social Justice.
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2: 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It'll cheer you up, and certainly Dolly influenced generations of incredible musicians like Deanna from Sincere Engineer. This is their newest, Pilot Light.

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Triple D here, October 3rd at Gallagher Square. The Breeders, however, playing the Sound in Del Mar tonight with 91X. Are you going? If you are going, the band that's opening, Twisted Teens, they are super rad too, so get there early. Okay, Breeders, it is Cannonball on your 91X San Diego.

0: Andy Higgins are diverse. Like Uncle Tito, the king of carne asada, that OB guy named Sunshine, who may or may not be an actual wizard, and your cousin Karen, who still quotes Anchorman. Thankfully, there is one thing that unites us all. Beer! 91X presents the Capital of Craft Beer Festival, Saturday, September 19th at Broadway Pier downtown. 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

0: I'm not one to say I told you so, but I switched to Pure Talk over a year ago, and ever since, I've been telling people there's no better wireless company out there. 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
1: Cinema is culture, identity, and memory. That is why the Senate of the Republic approved the new federal law on cinema and audiovisual arts, which recognizes cinema as a cultural right. With this, the exhibition of national films will be expanded. Independent productions and works in indigenous languages will be promoted. Tax incentives will be established for works made in the country, and dubbing actors and actresses will be protected against the use of artificial intelligence. 66th Legislature, Senate of the Republic.
2: This Sunday on the National Hour, we acknowledge the elderly. We'll follow up close the Mexico Sings contest. We'll visit the General Archive of the Nation. We'll talk about geriatric health and how to have a healthy aging. And we'll be prepared for this back-to-school season. Leos and Cha are your hosts this Sunday night at 10. This is a production of the RTC of the Secretary of Government, Government of Mexico.
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0: Let's do the math. Almost 40 million people living in poverty, 63 million people without Social Security, almost 500,000 homicides in 20 years, more than 133,000 missing persons, more than 15 million unfilled prescriptions. How much do all these governments owe us? Let's do the math. Mexico needs the good ones, the ones who are more numerous. Take a side. We are Mexico, the strength that unites us. At the Chamber of Deputies, we approved reforms to protect copyright against the advance of artificial intelligence. No one may use a voice, an image, or performance generated with artificial intelligence without consent or fair compensation. Voice actors will have more protection against unauthorized use of their work. Also, clear rules are established to prevent the supplementation of voices and images using AI. Chamber of Deputies, 66th Legislature, Sovereignty and Social Justice.
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Simple Minds on your 91X. Thanks again to everyone who came out to draft at Belmont Park Sunday morning for the Resurrection Sunday live broadcast with Halloran. And check out a little recap on Instagram at 91X San Diego. And on some Joy Division in a minute. Brand new song from Florence Road that is so damn good. Bad Religion. I'll play them after Radiohead's Karma Police on 91X.

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1: We've been playing a new song of theirs for a while called Hanging Out to Dry. That was from an EP they released at the end of March. This Irish band, Florence Road, however, just released this brand new song, and it is so good. See them at the Ohana Festival, Florence Road, on 91X. 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

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New music from Florence Road, too. That was their new song, 7563. There's a song from Tame Impala that all of a sudden is getting a lot of 91X requests. Maybe because, you know, you've got Spider-Man on the break. We'll see. I'll play it in a minute. Incubus on 91X.

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0: Did you know that the Public Electoral Defender's Office of the Electoral Court of the Federal Judiciary Power has existed for 10 years? 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
3: On the 56 westbound Camino del Sur, we've got an accident. They just got everything over to the right shoulder area. And heads up on the 5 northbound right at the 805. Some kind of metal debris. It's going to be in the second lane from your left. 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

us Tame Impala's loser on 91X. It's Hillary. So you know how sometimes when you're at a concert, you are so moved that you cry a little bit? Do you ever do that? I do it actually a lot. And I think one of the shows I cried the hardest at, though, was when U2's Joshua Tree tour rolled into town. Remember? It was at the queue when they played this one. I was a goner. So I still haven't found what I'm looking for.

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Specifically this one from the Police's very first album, Landis D'Amour. Sting has said he wrote this song after hearing Bob Marley's No Woman, No Cry. Do you hear that in it? The Police, so lonely on 91X.

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8: In Baja California, we have institutions that protect your voice and your vote, such as the Electoral Justice Tribunal of the state, which guarantees that electoral processes are carried out with legality and certainty. It protects your political rights, such as voting, being elected, and participating. It resolves electoral conflicts with a perspective of gender and substantive equality, ensuring respect for the Constitution and human rights, because democracy is built with justice and with you. In Baja California, at the Electoral Justice Tribunal, we work for you.
9: Cinema is culture, identity, and memory. That is why the Senate of the Republic approved the new federal law on cinema and audiovisual arts, which recognizes cinema as a cultural right. With this, the exhibition of national films will be expanded. Independent productions and works in indigenous languages will be promoted. Tax incentives will be established for works made in the country, and dubbing actors and actresses will be protected against the use of artificial intelligence. 66 Legislature, Senate of the Republic.
8: At the Chamber of Deputies, we approved reforms to protect copyright against the advance of artificial intelligence. No one may use a voice, an image, or performance generated with artificial intelligence without consent or fair compensation. Voice actors will have more protection against unauthorized use of their work. Also, clear rules are established to prevent the supplementation of voices and images using AI. Chamber of Deputies, 66th Legislature, Sovereignty and Social Justice.
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12: On the 52 West at La Jolla Parkway, we got a car fire over on the right shoulder area. And on the 125 South, right at San Miguel Ranch, we got a crash in the center divider area there as well. 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
1: I heard Rick Savage talking about this song the other day, and I couldn't agree with what he said more. And it was this: if you could have any rapper join Slightly Stupid on a song, Wiz Khalifa just feels like a perfect choice. And that's what this is. New Slightly Stupid with Wiz Khalifa and G Love on 91X. This is Backseat Drivin'.

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1: What's up? It's Rick Savage. All this week, I'm hooking you up with My Chemical Romance tickets for the show this Sunday at Petco Park. And that qualifies you for the grand prize trip to Aftershock. 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
1: Imagine not understanding information that is explained to you when enrolling your children in school. That is how a person who speaks only Mixtec feels when their rights are explained to them in Spanish. At the Supreme Court, we work to ensure that justice speaks all the languages of Mexico. International Day of the World's Indigenous Peoples, August 9th. Supreme Court of Justice of the Nation.
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5: A southbound 5, pretty heavy already from Washington into National City, about a mid-span backup east side of the Coronado Bridge. South 163, heavy into downtown out of Kearny Mesa. South 805 from Sereno Valley, you're in and out of traffic just past the 94. A little slower through Mission Valley, East 8, the 5 out to San Diego State. East 52, heavy Kearny Mesa over the summit. North 5, starting to back up Carmel Valley into Solana Beach. And East 78, heavy through San Marcos. Summer may be winding down, but Vegas isn't. 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I'm Tori Peck, 91X Traffic.

Peter Gabriel's on 91X. Speaking of legends, the Wailers are playing the Belly Up two nights, September 6th and 7th. I've got a pair of tickets for the first night, Sunday, September 6th right now. 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

It is Hillary. Congratulations to your friend and mine, pressure washer Steve in Vista. Just picked up a pair of tickets to see the Wailers with 91X at the Belly Up. I'll have some more of those tomorrow afternoon. And Mandatory Barley, that is next, supported by High Key Cannabis, downtown and online at We High Key. 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
8: Southwest 63 before the 5, the right lane is blocked with an injury crash. Traffic is already backed up from the 805. South 805 just is busy before the 52 into National City. South on 5 getting very heavy, La Jolla to SeaWorld and then Washington into National City. East 52 almost solid, the 805 over the summit. And North 5 getting very heavy, Carmel Valley into Solana Beach. At Del Mar Heights, there's a stall in the left lane. 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
1: Well, they did cover the Grateful Dead and Andrew Bird at their recent open-air theater show. Goose did not play this brand new song of theirs. It's from their new record, Big Modern. That's all right. They change up their sets pretty much every night. New from Goose, it's called Good Times, End Times.

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Soundgarden and the 91X Free Ride. It's Hillary. We got the news earlier today about Dolly Parton's passing, and Rick Savage played her song Jolene on 91X. I wanted to play a little something too, because I always loved Dolly Parton my whole life. She was just this radiant beam of love and generosity and talent and kindness. And, you know, the world's a little bit of a darker place today without her in it. It's the White Stripes covering Dolly Parton's Jolene on 91X. May she rest in peace.

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1: Supported by Taco Nora and PB. What's out there, Freedom Squirrel? That was a listener suggestion. Thank you very much, Freedom Squirrel. It's Hillary with some shows for you to check out on this Tuesday night in San Diego tonight. Head to the Sound in Del Mar for the Breeders with Twisted Teens. You can also see Four in the Strange Band at the Casbah with their Oddballs and Outlaws tour. That is going to be awesome. Rip Carson and Clownf is also playing. Wayne Hancock and the Doohickeys are at Soda Bar. It's the earlier dance party at the Belly Up. That starts at 6:30. Super fun. The Longview Band plays Humphrey's Backstage Live, and the Pods take on the Pirates. First pitch is at 6:40. Still to come, big 91X shows like Agent 51 and Resurrection 80s at the Capital of Craft Beer Festival. Sex Pistols at Soma with Frank Carter and Jack Johnson and Chula Vista October 9th, just to name a few. Thanks to Taco Nora and PB, you can get 50% off there and a bunch of other places at SaveMoreSanDiego.com. So hit it up next time you go out. There you have it. Stay safe and sweet. Some shows.
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3: Traffic updates.
4: At North 163 crash just before the 805, the right lane is blocked. Fire department are there. And South 163 heavy out of Kearney Mesa into downtown. South 805 El Cajon Boulevard crash on the shoulder, but it's heavy from Miramar Road to Imperial Avenue. South 5 tough, almost La Jolla International City. North 5's been heavy as well before the 56 into Solana Beach. And North 15 getting heavier through Rancho Bernardo. 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I'm Tori Peck, 91X Traffic.

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This Corrosion Sweet Resurrection request from Carson in La Mesa. 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
1: All right, we're going to do a little 1-2 punch of the Grohl family here in the 91X free ride. And we'll start with something from the new Violet Grohl album. This is Bug in the Cake.